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1: U2's in Mexico City last week for a video shoot for a tune off their forthcoming album. We're supposed to get a little bit later this year. And a classic from them is we're back to the countdown tonight. Sunday, Bloody Sunday. Checking in at 357. And 7 Murray 3's got the 356 spot. 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
5: All right, guys, get back to the countdown here on a Saturday night. Memorial Day 500, been rolling since, what, 8 a.m. this morning? We're going till midnight here for leg one. Kid Rock gets us back to it right now in at 3:52. Here is...
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3: You're rocking. It's the House of Hair.
4: The House of Hair is back, and I'm bringing the freaking old school metal. You're welcome. It's a D. Snyder, and if you were tuned in before the break, unless you're a complete loser like Fred Dorfman, Kent's brother from Animal House, you heard my third degree with Come Again by Damn Yankees, Easy Come, Easy Go from Tesla, and Quiet Riot's Come On, Feel the Noise. So what ties them all together? Survey says... Come! This week's third degree was for all of you out there who like Come.
5: Very funny.
4: So does this next song from the original Alice Cooper Band have a correlation with this week's third degree? You bet it does. This is Muscle of Love on the HOH. Incoming!

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1: It's Stacey, and you know, we tucked away the Rock the Bank contest. 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
1: It's Stacey, and Memorial Day weekend, where we're counting down the top 500 rock and roll songs of all time. 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
1: Where does Guns N' Roses land on the countdown? All over the place, and rightly so. For the Memorial Day 500, starts back up Sunday morning, 6 a.m.

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1: Stacy with you. I do not have what number one is. I don't even have the top 10. So I have what you've heard as well, because I'm listening alongside of you. 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I absolutely adore the Memorial 500, where we count down the top 500 classic rock tunes. So whatever you think number one is, I don't know. 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But the countdown starts back up again today, 6 a.m.
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1: It's Stacey and Geddy Lee. He kind of had to defend his decision to tour as Rush under the moniker, which he kind of said it felt silly to go on as Lee and Lifeson present the music of. So Rush is, you know, of course, paying tribute to Neil Peart during this upcoming tour, but that kicks off in June, the 50-something reunion tour for Rush.

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1: 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It starts back up 6 a.m. today. 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
1: Stacy with you. We kicked off the Memorial 500 this weekend. Starts again today at 6 a.m. We'll finish this thing out, man, and it has been fun. I hope you've been hearing some deep tracks that you love, and I don't know. What do you think is going to be number one? I don't have it anyway. 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
3: Dear Allie, my boyfriend said he wanted to have an open relationship, but he said he wanted to do it for me because it might excite him hearing about me hooking up with other people.
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1: It's Stacy. Thanks for hanging out. And on Netflix now, they do have that documentary, The Rise of the Red Hot Chili Peppers, our brother Hillel. So really honing in on the early days. Formation, whenever they were all in high school together, Anthony Kiedis Flea and Hillel Slovak, all the way up to his death in 1988. They did a really good documentary on this.

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1: It's Stacy. Thanks for hanging out. A lot of movies to choose from if you're going to go catch a flick. The Mandalorian and Grogu. Did I have to look up how to say Grogu? Maybe. Just not into the Star Wars thing, man. That's right up your alley. Go see the movie. In the Gray, that's that Guy Ritchie flick that's doing all right. Passenger, a new horror movie. Obsession, another horror movie. And the sequels, right? Mortal Kombat 2, Devil Wears Prada 2, all in theaters.
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1: You know, we've seen this movie. We've seen how it plays out. I don't understand why they're doing this. Hey, it's Battle of Texas company said it hatched 26 live chicks using a fully artificial egg, which could eventually help with bringing back extinct birds. Yeah, the egg was made with a 3D printed structure and bioengineered materials designed to act like a real shell. So, yes, we're absolutely itching towards a future where science sounds made up every other day. And Jurassic Park starts to come, starts to sound even more real than just the movie.
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3: Dear Allie, me and my husband just got a nanny after having our third child. 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
1: In the middle of the Memorial Day 500. 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
1: 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Of course, Tom Petty was number 305. Number 304 in the list, this one from Aerosmith.

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1: Hey, it's Battle, and catalytic converters used to get all the theft attention, right? But now, apparently airbags are the hot item. Yeah. Reports say around 50,000 airbags are stolen every year, and Hondas and Acuras are some of the biggest targets, which means now even the thing meant to save your life might get stolen while you're parked. What is the street value of an airbag? I'm just curious. Anybody know? 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
0: 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The Memorial Day 500 continues next.

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1: 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Let me ask you this. 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You're a millionaire. 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
1: 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What are you going to do? 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
1: 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We're currently flying through the 500 greatest classic rock songs ever made. 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

0: 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You're a millionaire. What's the first thing you're buying with that money? Ray, what are you doing?
1: Man, the very first thing that I'm going to do when I'm a millionaire is go on a freaking cruise around the world. Ooh. All over the world. That's what I'm going to do as a millionaire.
0: You know, that's not a bad idea. 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But hey, you know what? To each their own. You're a millionaire. What's the first thing you're buying with your money? 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
1: You literally can order anything from Amazon. 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
1: Hey, what's going on? It's Battle, and I'm pretty pumped for this one. I think I'm like the only person that actually drinks this. Fresca, apparently getting back in the alcohol game with Fresca Hard, a new line of boozy drinks just in time for summer. They've got four flavors, low calories, zero sugar, and just enough alcohol to make people say, you know what? 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So yes, your grandma's citrus soda just got a little bit more interesting. What old school drink would you be curious to see go boozy next? Ooh, I'll start. 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
0: Hey, it's battle. 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Which means somewhere out there, somebody is absolutely trying to set a poultry record at Gate C2.

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1: Song number 275 right there. It's Battle hanging out here with you in the middle of the Memorial Day 500. Giving you song number 274 now. You too. It's a beautiful day.

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Hey, it's Battle, and if summer storms make you nervous, the one state you don't really want to be standing around in when storms roll in, Florida. Yeah, new study says it leads the nation in lightning risk with nearly 100 lightning deaths over the last 20 years. So yes, when they say get your ass inside, they're not being dramatic. They're trying to keep you from becoming a weather statistic.

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1: It is the Memorial Day 500, counting down the 500 biggest songs of our playlist. What do you think's number one? Well, I could tell you what song number 264 is. 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

0: 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We're sliding into summer. Memorial Day 500. It's the top 500 rock songs. Yeah. All Memorial Day weekend.
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1: Hey, good afternoon. It's Pat Lynch taking over the Memorial Day 500 countdown. Just kind of driving the ship here for a few hours. We're about halfway through this deal. 500 of the best rock songs ever made. Just heard song number 258, No Rain from Blind Melon. ZZ Top with Tush before that was song number 259. And Whitesnake is This Love landed at 260. So you got some downtime this weekend, hanging out, a little gathering, fire up the grill, fire down some cold beer. All that's awesome. We will continue with the countdown. I just ask one favor. Please, at some point this weekend, whether it's today or tomorrow on Memorial Day, remember what Memorial Day is, why we have this holiday. We remember, honor, and thank those who made the ultimate sacrifice, lost their lives in the line of duty for the U.S. military.
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You're rocking out the Memorial Day 500 with us on this Memorial Day weekend. I'm Pat Lynch. Just heard song number 257 from Stevie Ray Vaughan and Double Trouble. There's Pride and Joy. Let's just keep rolling. 256, I Am the Highway, Audio Slave.

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Song number 255 in our Memorial Day 500 countdown belongs to Led Zeppelin. That is What Is and What Should Never Be. 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

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Heck of a soundtrack for the weekend, right? 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

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You know, one of the beautiful things about our Memorial Day 500 countdown, so many different chapters to pull great songs from in the history of rock music, right? That was song number 245 from Linkin Park with One Step Closer. Right into 244 with Barracuda from Heart.

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104.7 WIOT, your official Memorial Day weekend soundtrack. You found it. You're a smart person because you recognize good music when you hear it. The Memorial Day 500 countdown. We're down to song 237. There's Sublime with What I Got. Billy Squier. Hey, buddy. There you go. Everybody wants you. 236. 236.

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Humans were not created to sit in silence. 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

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Def Leppard bites off another spot in our Memorial Day 500 countdown. 225, Love Bites. Zeppelin up again, Dazed and Confused. Yeah, you knew this one was going to be in here. This is song number 224, and hope you're enjoying our Memorial Day 500 countdown.

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0: 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Hey, good afternoon, and thank you for rocking with us. You enjoying the Memorial Day 500 countdown? Love this, man. It is a lot of fun to bring this to you. 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Song number 218. Pink Floyd's Learning to Fly before that at 219. Puddle of Mud, She Hates Me. Song 220. And AC/DC's title track from the masterpiece, Back in Black, was at 221. 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
0: Don't cope through the season. Woo. Spring clean it. Clorox. 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

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Plush from STP, Stone Temple Pilots, song number 217 in our Memorial Day 500 countdown. We continue towards number one. Eventually, we'll be there at some point on Memorial Day. Poison, and every rose has its thorn. Song number 216.

0: 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And turn up the Memorial Day 500.
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Another Van Halen track from the Roth era, making it into our Memorial Day 500 countdown. Song number 215. Ain't Talking About Love. Green Day. 214 belongs to Good Riddance. 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

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The album is, you know, just over 30 years old. The band is going to tour in recognition of that anniversary later this year, calling it the Rats in a Cage Tour. There's a bunch of shows across the country. The Memorial Day 500 countdown rolls on. We're down to two.

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The Who with Baba O'Reilly, or some people call it Teenage Wastelands. The title's actually Baba O'Reilly. Position number 205 in our Memorial Day 500 countdown, which continues now as we hit the 204 mark. Pearl Jam's Yellow Ledbetter.

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Making our way to that number one song, number 195 from Motley Crue, Looks to Kill. Number 194 from the guy who absolutely can shred a guitar and who a lot of people learning guitar love to play his music, Jimmy Foxy Lady. 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

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Certainly not the only Led Zeppelin song on the countdown. You know that. Number 187, All My Love. Right into 186 from the guys with the beard, ZZ Top, Memorial 500 Countdown.

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Number 185 on the Memorial 500 Countdown, Smooth Criminal from Alien Ant Farm. I'm wondering if that's the only Michael Jackson cover song on this countdown for sure. We continue number 184, Van Halen, Hot for Teacher.